0: Radio.
1: Please proceed to gate number 3, where this aircraft is now waiting to depart.

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0: So baie bitter mooi. 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
0: Dit is tyd vir jou dekade parade en ek het vandag vir jou drie lekker liedjies gekies, somme uit my keuse uit. Dit is Ring Ring van ABBA, Going Back West van Boney M en dan Achy Breaky Heart van Billy Ray Cyrus. 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Is ABBA, 70s.

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2: Be the one who donates blood. Be the one who's brave enough to start. Be the one who makes 30 minutes matter. Be the one who chooses action over intention. Be the one who's part of the less than 1% keeping hope alive. This August, be the one.
3: Western Cape Blood Service. Do something remarkable. Donate blood.
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0: is 14 minuten na 2 vir jou hier op Bokke Radio, tyd om in te loer en te check op die vrijdag. How you doing? Is jy okay? Steven het reeds ingecheck. Steven wat sê, hey, hou asjeblief die musiek warm, as hierdie weer. Ek maak so vir jou, Steven. 0742-1989. Kom ons hoor wat het sy vandag vir ons. Hello, producer Penny.
1: I have had this one before, but I like it. Let's go. A man looks at a photograph and says, "Brothers and sisters, I have none. But this man's father is my father's son. Who is in the photograph? Check in, okay?"
0: Oldie but goodie. 074-2099. Hartelijk goeiemiddag. Yes, by die Triple H show met trots aangebring door Cherry, Tygervallei. Gedryf deur die Halfway groep. Ek is Heinrich.

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1: Who lives in a pineapple under the sea at the Krusty Krab. It started with a family holiday in the Eastern Cape. While on a kid's beach near East London, a family picked up a rather pretty-looking shell as a keepsake. However, they did not realize that a small hermit crab had already chosen that particular pretty shell as its home. This week, the family returned from their holiday back to Johannesburg. Shelvis Presley, as he is now affectionately known, had accidentally come along for the journey immediately upon discovering that they had a displaced hermit crab in their possession. The family contacted their local SPCA for help. The team at the SPCA says they immediately sprang into action, contacting wildlife experts to work out the safest course of action for their unexpected little traveler. The hope was that kindness would help carry Shelvis home where he belongs. After obtaining permission from the relevant government and conservation authorities to return Shelvis to his original environment, the SPCA put out its feelers to find a volunteer who was already traveling from Johannesburg to East London and would be willing to bring a little stowaway along for the ride. Someone stepped forward. Yesterday, the SPCA shared that a kind volunteer had stepped forward and offered to take Shelvis home on their flight Friday. Today, they agreed to bring Shelvis back to the beach where welcome home flags have already been laid out for him. The SPCA then reached out to the airline the volunteer would be flying with, hoping to secure the final approval needed to get Shelvis home. Unfortunately, the request was refused without explanation. No further updates have been shared about Shelvis at the time of writing. It is likely that the SPCA will need to make another plan to get Shelvis home. So, if you are in the position to help, perhaps you are traveling from Johannesburg to East London, or maybe you work at a hermit crab-friendly airline willing to be part of Shelvis' happy ending, please get in touch with the Randburg SPCA. Let's get Shelvis home.

Oh, wow, langdags van heilig hoor, ZZ Top. Rau, rau, rau. Viva Las Vegas, 12 minute na 3. Jy is by Bok Radio.

Sabrina Carpenter reportedly has one rule when it comes to dating. Her partner should already know her music. Considering her songs often turn real life experiences into lyrics, that might be a very important warning label. Red flags, people. She's kept the inspiration behind specific songs private, leaving fans to interpret the lyrics for themselves. But anyone dating her apparently knows their relationship could end up in a song. And police in Ecuador reportedly seized around 469 kilograms of cocaine hidden in a truck near the Colombian border. What made the discovery unusual? The packages were printed with the face of a Norwegian footballer, Erling Haaland. The shipment was reportedly worth millions if sold in the US or Europe. Traffickers have previously used images of celebrities and footballers to identify different shipments. Definitely one of the strangest packaging choices ever.

0: to you.
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3: Xavier, hartelijk goeiemiddag. 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